0: 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Hráme božsky.
1: Hello, this is Radio G. And I'm about to play some hits for all you fellows and ladies and gentlemen out there. 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

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No Donald Glover. Missed call from my mother.

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Radio on blast, make the moment last. She got solar power. Minutes feel like hours.

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He's gonna walk beside us, the time is coming near. 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

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She got solar power. Minutes feel like hours.

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1: Why wait to say, at least I did it my way. Lie way too fast, but in my heart I understand. 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Now I feel